0: from the Lucky Star Casino Studio, KOMA HD3 Oklahoma City is...
1: Y'all know what's going on.
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0: You know his name.
1: Oh yeah, definitely. I know his name. But I just want to let you know that he's mine.

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That's Didi in the Morning from 5 to 10 on V103.

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1: This week, it was sitting on your car when you walked out.
2: Not sitting on the car.
3: I don't have no crazy exes. I don't have no crazy exes.
2: No, she ain't got no.
3: Now you guys do.
1: Yeah. I do. I definitely got one.
2: She ain't got no crazy. She is the crazy ex.
4: Well, there you have it.
2: They probably be talking about her with their people like, damn, I'm glad she got married.
1: Man. God.
3: You're right. All right, y'all. Listen, coming up, we got our hot topics on the way. It's DD in the morning.

0: 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V103.
1: Oh, I like that song, but I got to stop everything right now on this Thursday, June 4th, 2026. Let's get right into our hot topics because Young Miami, y'all. Young Miami got her a hit. It still is making me laugh.

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0: 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With a staggering number of jackpots, our players are turning spins into wins. Lucky Star Casino, the biggest jackpots and limitless promotions are closer than you think.
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E-103.